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0: Fire and EMS are responding to 7314 Island Circle for 94-year-old male, conscious and breathing, who fell and has difficulty breathing.
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0: 6561.
1: State on the Moose Mountain Command when you're ready.
0: Copy, go ahead.
1: All right, Moose Mountain Fire has been transferred over to the Forest Service as their ownership. Additionally, I've got 4131, 5133, 4941, and 4141 all will likely work through the end of shift tonight. Break.
0: Go ahead.
1: You can clear all other units other than those. Go ahead and transfer the fire into like a fire information, and at 5161 will be a contact point from Pinewood Springs Station for any needs on your end.
0: Copy that. Keeping 4131, 5133, 4941, and 4141 on the fire through the night, and 5161 point of contact if needed. 1809.
1: Yeah, good copy, and then I'll be clear and available as well.
0: Copy that. 1809.

0: 1800, 6561.
1: 6561.
0: Yeah, sorry. One clarification for the CAD notes. All those units will probably be off the fire sometime tonight, and they should let you know with you and go to go back in service. They won't necessarily be there overnight.
1: Copy that.
2: Seven nine seven in the box. Good night. Good night at 1811.
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1: 6561.
0: Apologies. Last update for you. This fire is going to continue to remain highly visible. It's very likely to continue to see smoke and flames throughout the evening and into tomorrow. But all calls can be transferred to Forest Service.
1: Copy that. 1812.

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1: 423.
0: Dillon and McCaslin for Jeep 4x4 versus a Subaru Crosstrek. They're going to be out of traffic.
1: 423, copy and route.
0: 1814.

0: County units holding a shot heard at Gordon Gulch for the last 15 minutes at 1818.
1: Six, 5-4, I'm going to be in service till about midnight. I'll be in route to that from College Park.
0: Copy, thank you.
2: King 571, what was the traffic for Gordon Gulch?
0: Shots heard in the area for the last 15 minutes.
2: Copy, I'll start from Ridge Road. Getting...
0: Copy. 1818.

Lincoln 18. Lincoln 18, go ahead. Here's a walk-in for you at the police station, reference a previous discussion, named Deborah. Copy. 18-18.

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1: 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Lincoln 70, you can also show me in route. Copy. 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
0: 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His mother's calling from out of state, stating that he has anxiety issues, has been drinking, and states he wants to die. He shouldn't have any access to weapons and lives there alone.
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0: 654 is discretion. I've talked to three campers. They haven't heard any shooting, and I'm not hearing anything currently.
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0: King 571, clearance service.
1: 1830.
3: Lincoln 70, clear all.
1: 1838.
4: 529 on the watch,
1: good night. 529, good night, 1838. 10 units, standby for a Bolo out of Longmont, break. Bolo out of Longmont, westbound, South Hover. Correction, westbound Ken Pratt from South Hover. Westbound Ken Pratt from South Hover. On a silver Jeep Commander, license plate is Frank, Ida, Ida, Nora, 6-4. Longmont has charges for eluding and theft from Dick's Sporting Goods. Information only, air to 1839. 594,
4: what was the license plate on that?
1: License plate is Frank, Ida, Ida, Nora, 6-4.
4: Copy, thanks.
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0: Animal complaint in the area of Erie Parkway and I-25 frontage road for an injured coyote in traffic.
1: En route.
0: 1840.

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1: 1858.

Lafayette units airing on a possible DUI northbound 287 from Dillon. Northbound 287 from Dillon for tan Toyota Highlander. Unknown temp tag, unable to maintain lanes and almost hit another vehicle. RPA is following, unknown if willing, at 1902.

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0: 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Have a good night.
1: 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Lincoln 60. Lincoln 60.
2: Any update on the DI?
1: Negative. We're no longer on the phone with them. Last seen northbound under Northwest Parkway.
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1: You're welcome, 1907.

20 units airing on a traffic complaint. Highway 36 Boulder bound from the 44.8. 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Second-hand information from Broomfield, aired at 1908.

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1: At La Quinta Inn, 902 West Dillon Road, Unit 202, called in by an employee for an elderly female guest named Linda, possibly code 6. She's telling the RP there have been trying to force her into prostitution.
2: 423, copy and route.
1: 1917.
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0: Lincoln 6-2. Lincoln 6-2. I'm en route to Lincoln 60's call from Boulder and South Public. 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
1: How's it going?
0: In the area of Pike Road and Pivot Road, RP is a passerby reporting a silver minivan with 4 to 5 kids climbing in and out of it, parked on the side of the road. Driver is a female who didn't appear to be okay and was filming the RP.
1: Chopping, Ralph.
0: 1930.

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0: off yet. Units holding a welfare check on an elderly female at 709 Excelsior Place who has missed two appointments to clean the RP's house at 1935.
1: Lincoln 60, you can clear all units and I'll be interested in welfare.
0: Copy, it's going to be 75-year-old female Bernice Baker. RP hasn't heard from her since before July 28th, but she's no-showed two appointments. She should live alone, and she drives a red Toyota hybrid.
1: Lincoln 60, copy now.
0: 1935.
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0: In the area of 741 Ranch Road. It's a white Great Pyrenees at large in the area. Lives at that address. Ongoing issues.
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0: 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Those lights are definitely off still.
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0: And I'll be
1: confirming you're clear.
0: Affirm, it's light traffic right now, so no need for law enforcement.
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0: 10 units notifying city of a reckless driver, possible DUI, northbound Foothills Highway, passing Marshall Road, northbound Foothills Highway, passing Marshall Road, for a white van, license plate, Charles, Paul, Victor, Adam, Nora. It is swerving. RP is following, is willing to sign at 1950.
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0: At Erie Skate Park, a group of juveniles setting off fireworks in the parking lot and then just moved into the men's restroom and setting them off inside there.
1: En route.
0: 2006.
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0: 21-7.

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0: Last scene headed into the Costco parking lot. We're still trying to get a vehicle description. That's going to be a gray 4Runner, license plate 20 Victor 282, occupied by an Asian female with black hair.
1: Copy in the area.
0: 28.
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0: 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I'll be 111 in the basement.
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0: Do you have any further details on the location of this campfire?
3: A firm, it was secondhand given to a tour guide at Johnny Park Trailhead. They were advised that 1 mile west of there, at the top of a hill, a mile up on the left-hand side, near a blue Toyota Tundra.
0: Copy that. You can go ahead and have, this is just a campfire, correct?
3: A firm.
0: Here, you can cancel Pinewood.
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1: Can you start towards Johnny Park Trailhead, about a mile west of 4900 Johnny Park Road for an illegal campfire? We're trying to verify with the fire department if you're needed, but if you could just head that way until we hear back.
3: Copy, I'll be in route, but let them know to come in from the west end.
1: Copy.

Big Elk, I'm unable to copy you. Sounds like maybe bad transmission at the moment. If you're able to copy me, just be advised. We do have a deputy heading that way with an extended ETA. They're in the area of left hand. Advise, when you do have service, if you need them to continue.

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0: 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In the area of Lorraine Circle South and Lorraine Place, there's a small fire smoldering from kids setting off fireworks.
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0: And in port 24, you're responding to the intersection of Lorraine Circle South and Lorraine Place for smoldering left over from fireworks that were set off by some kids there. RP advised it was in some grass, but is mostly out. TAC channel FTAC 11.
1: Engine 24,
0: 2045.

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0: Edward, Ida, Tom, Edward 10, break for the...
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0: David, Sam, Ida, David 9-1.
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0: Lincoln 60, the units on the property damage need additional.
1: Lincoln 70. Lincoln 62.
2: Lincoln 62.
1: Do you need an additional unit?
2: Yes, thanks.
1: Sorry, you were digital.
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0: 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Go ahead. I'll be FTO with Lincoln 55, going as Lincoln 71. Good morning.
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0: Wait a minute. Come on. I'm with a suspect in our warrant thing. Just activated a life alert. If you're getting calls saying that she needs help or is having an incident at that address.
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1: Go ahead.
0: Sorry, on 71's warrant attempt, did we get a life alert activation?
1: We've not received a call on one yet.
0: Copy, the unit's on scene, want to hold what they got just in case we do get a call. We might have to go check on her.
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County units airing on a possible DUI northbound 73rd from Nimbus, northbound 73 from Nimbus, for gray Subaru, unknown plate, swerving. Therapy has visual but is not willing to sign at 2159.

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0: Edward 47, reckless endangerment at Maverick.
1: Edward 47.
0: Called by a passerby. They saw 10 minutes ago there was an orange Corvette and a white BMW, as well as several other vehicles, revving their engines and speeding back and forth on Highway 7.
1: Copy, are they there now?
0: Unknown.

0: Edward 47, Edward 38, break for an unknown.
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0: 793 Pagoda Court. It's going to be a rapid SOS location. Heard possible shouting and then disconnected on a 911 open line. Voicemail on call back, no history.
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0: Lincoln 16, can we just confirm with your life alert calls for this residence?
1: Lincoln 16, we have not gotten any.
0: Copy, thanks.

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0: 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I can you leave all units on the call?

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0: Yes, sir, you can show us back in service, back in district. We've been released from the Moose Mountain fire.
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0: In the 900 block of South Street, we got an iPhone fall notification. No answer on callback.
1: Dropping route.
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0: 2219.

0: 423 and 435 for possible disturbance of the system. We have a female caller yelling at somebody in the background saying, "I'm away from the property." Now she's stating she wants to cancel. We're trying to get further. Looks like they're in the parking lot.
1: Copy.
2: Four 3-1 and 446 is still down by the hospital. I can handle this welfare check by myself.
0: Copy. Break 446.
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0: 69. Fires en route to 715 at Snowberry Court. For a CO alarm, no sick parties.
1: Copy, clear.
0: 2222.
2: 423. 423. Spoke with the Vista Security and this was related to the parties being discharged. I think I have a full system.

0: 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Can you book me with that Route 47?
1: Over.
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3: Engine 424 responding 715 Snowberry Court, 715 Snowberry Court for a carbon monoxide alarm that was going off, stopped now. They've been advised to evacuate. No mention of anybody feeling ill. TAC channel, FTAC 11.
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2: I've got a male who is no shoes, on the ground, unresponsive. Can you start medical emergent to the bridge at South Street, Front Street? It's going to be the underpass.
0: Copy.
2: He's conscious breathing. He looks like he's got a laceration on the back of his head. He's late.
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0: 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They are conscious and breathing and bleeding. TAC channel F, TAC 12.
1: Engine 529, okay.
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0: 446, a welfare check. The Rocket, 520 South McCaslin Boulevard in the parking lot. For a female who was talking to herself and seemed upset and then got into a silver Honda Fit, driving erratically in the parking lot, possibly having a psychotic episode.
1: Parking lot.
0: 2236.
1: Which is turning out to cover.
0: Copy.
1: Commander 47, clear both units, GLA.
0: 2237.
2: Six five four.
0: We're getting another noise complaint at the Gold Hill Inn. DRP does want contact.
2: Okay, can you hold that on 6x6 so you can add that it is a report?
0: Copy.
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1: 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Edward 47 in medical.
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0: Edward Robert David, ping 84.
1: 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And 446, that's going to be a different plate than the one that was given. We got Boy, George Young, Frank 24.
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0: Boy, Nor, Zirba. Apologize. John 30, 287, and South Boulder Road.
1: Kathy.

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1: 431.
0: I just attempted to stop a motorcycle. I was going 70 miles an hour on 95th. I just turned eastbound on South Boulder Road. It eluded. Please notify Lafayette.
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5: A motorcycle southbound 287 from South Boulder Road. High rate of speed. We'll check flock once we're done.
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0: 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Pretty sure that it did have a license plate on it.

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1: 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And 4362, AMR6, 4371, I'm responding. 41 Pine View Lane, 41 Pine View Lane, 80-year-old female, conscious breathing, experiencing a severe headache. 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

0: 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Show end of watch for Lincoln 50, 60, and 62. 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
0: Express can say blood. Can you have the fire department meet me at the PD?
1: Okay, sir.

0: Medic 424, you're responding to the Lafayette Police Department to meet with an officer for a blood draw. 451 North 111th Street.
1: Four, two, four, check.
0: Third one.

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0: I'll be in a row with a cooperative mail to the my police department.
1: Copy.

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0: Boulder County, 5298.
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0: Just a heads up, I was just coming down Highway 7 just outside of Lyons on South St. Ray, and there's a tree across the road. There's some debris in the road. The southbound lane is pretty messed up. I don't know if you want to get CDOT or Lyons Fire to go clear it.
1: Copy. We'll see about getting out. CDOT. Do you know the approximate mile marker, how far from Lyons itself?
0: It's about a mile north on, or a mile up Highway 7, South St. Rain from Lyons.
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0: County Line Road from Ken
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0: Pratt. 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License plate given. Stand by. License plate given was 978. Adam Charles 533. Unknown state. Comes back no record. 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
1: 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She did advise that her symptoms got worse after falling earlier. Unknown if it's the cause. She's requesting early shutdown. Yeah, BEPTAC 3.
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0: 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The RP does want contact.
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0: Sterling County units airing on a traffic complaint secondhand from State, northbound McCaslin from Highway 36. Northbound McCaslin from Highway 36 on a newer black SUV, blacked out and traveling 120 miles per hour, just passed a trooper. It's passing all other vehicles on the road, driving recklessly. Information aired at 145.
1: Four four six. Queen Henry David 138, 9200 block Newton Road.
0: 145.

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1: Night at 145.
2: Edward 39, same traffic tonight.
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0: AMR 8 is transporting one non to BCH. This instance terminated. All code confusion, sir, back in service.
1: Captain, thanks. 6.

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0: Me from Wendy's at 455 Wanaka Parkway for mail in a silver truck. It's going to be a four-door gray pickup truck. Unknown license plate, just went westbound on South Boulder Road. He had been blocking the drive-through and smelled like ETOH.

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0: 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West South Boulder Road for the drunk driver just there to Lafayette.
1: Air front.
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0: Is line 6 accurate?
1: I'm sorry, go again.
0: Is the suspect actually over at Taco Bell?
1: Affirm, he's at the Taco Bell now.
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0: 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Next, Taco Bell.

0: Lincoln 16, does he have him stopped?
1: Negative.
2: Negative, slowly rolling. Lincoln 7-1, we're slow rolling about 2 miles an hour southbound on 6.5. We're coming to a stop right in front of Despros.
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0: Lincoln 16. 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
1: Copy. Any screen speakers that can assist Lafayette or DUI?
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0: 431. Can you start 410, please?
1: 410.
2: 31
1: and 405. Yeah, 302. Great. 410. 410, copy. I'm in route. 52.
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0: May I please have fire to, en route to my PD for a blood draw and a cooperative male?

Medic 202, you're responding auto aid medical with City of Boulder to the province, 950 28th Street for a 21-year-old male, intoxicated, vomiting, and has a slight blue color. 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
0: David John Paul Victor 07. I'm on Publican. I'm on Publican Coal Creek Drive. Can you start me a second?
1: Lincoln 69.
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0: In the area of Pioneer Road and Clay Street, called in by a neighbor. She's heard a female yelling for the last few hours. She says a male lives there, and now she's hearing pounding sounds as well. Sounds like someone's in distress.
1: Copy and route.
0: 345.
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0: Pine Street.
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Lafayette units airing on a possible DUI. Time lapse of 10. Northbound 287 from Dillon. Northbound 287 from Dillon. No white Dodge pickup. License plate Edward William Nora. Edward 65. Comes back to an address in Loveland. Was swerving and almost hit the RP. RP is not following. Is willing to sign. Here at 439.

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0: 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Good morning.
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0: potential units prepare company information regarding information from Westminster PD on armed robbery. Potential units be on the lookout for a blue Toyota hatchback, four-door with sunroof, damage to the rear passenger fender, and silver spoke rims, no plates on the vehicle. Should be occupied by two Hispanic males, both of them had handguns, was involved in an armed robbery that occurred today in Westminster at approximately 0450 this morning. Possible direction of travel is eastbound from 88th to Wadsworth. We have contact with this vehicle. Notify Westminster PD. Any repeats? Dispatch clear at 547.
1: 553, good morning. Can you repeat the make of that vehicle?
0: 553, good morning. It's a blue Toyota hatchback, four-door, with a sunroof, possible damage to the passenger fender with no plates.
1: Copy. 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
0: Hey, from.
1: 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Good night. It's just Buck.
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0: Edward 50 and Edward 15, it sounds like this was physical. RP sounds like it's mom, and she's reporting between father and son. RP stating, quote, he strangled him. We don't know which one was the aggressor yet.
1: Edward 50, copy.
0: And it sounds like, and both units, it sounds like dad is the aggressor. He's actually outside the son's door right now. Suspect is Michael Moore.
1: 15, copy.
0: 634.

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1: Edward 35, good morning, go ahead.
0: I'll be a one-man training it with Edward 31, going as Edward 35, break.
1: Go ahead.
0: Go smart to that domestic.
1: 536. And all units en route to the Holman Drive domestic. So the suspect is walking into the garage now, standby in it. Sounds like he might be leaving, standby in a vehicle description.
2: Edward, you copy? Edward 35, can you air the address for me?
1: 1723 Holman Drive, 1723 Holman Drive. 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
2: Ever 15, I'm almost arrival. 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
0: Find a watch for myself, Lincoln 16, 55, 65, 67, 71. Good night.
1: Lincoln 69, 16, 55, 65, 67, 71. Good night. 71.

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1: Five five three.
0: You highway and 75th Street, you at 75th on an injury accident, red sedan versus another sedan, unknown color.
1: Copy, I'm sorry, are there injuries? Are they in traffic?
0: Affirms, confirmed injuries, unknown if they're blocking. All the airbags are deployed.
1: Copy.
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3: 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They said all of the airbags have deployed with reports of a neck injury. You have FTAC 2.
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1: Lines and hygiene units. Reports that the other party also has cuts on their face.
0: And my computer's not working. Can you just let me know if you're in medical gets there?
1: Right turn lane.
2: Copy, 721.
3: Copy, thank you. Do you have PD or ESO on the way, please?
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1: Edward 8,
2: stabilizing them. One vehicle is off the road. We'll call it 75th and in.
3: Copy, two vehicle accident, one patient in the vehicle being stabilized, one vehicle off the roads at 75th Command.

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County unit is holding a suspicious vehicle in the area of 4490 Clay Street on a black Lexus sedan with its windows down. Thinks it might be related to an incident that occurred last night. Here it is, 741.

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0: 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It's 8 o'clock.
1: Six five four.
0: Good morning. 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

0: Lincoln 52 on a welfare check. South Boulder Road in Saratoga, eastbound from that area, on a male party wearing all white, carrying a bag, picking up trash, and talking to himself.
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1: 4021, clear of Longmont United.
2: Copy, 4021, clear, 819.

Both units, fire medical responded to Wanaka Park, 225 Wanaka Parkway, unit 207 for an 89-year-old female, contemplating fall and feeling ill. 829.

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1: Medic 424, engine 424, you're responding to 225 Wanaka Parkway, 225 Wanaka Parkway to the Wanaka Park Assisted Living, apartment 207, for an 89-year-old female who is conscious and breathing, experienced a fall with a possible head injury. She is vomiting. 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

0: Lincoln 52 on a trespass.
1: 120th and Emma.
0: Angevine Middle School, 1150 West South Boulder Road, 1150 West South Boulder Road in the area of the track. On a male party, shirtless, wearing a baseball cap and black shorts. The school has the track rented to another group for an event, and this person is not part of the event.
1: 252 and Route.
0: Because of.
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1: 65 okay, and cover your traffic complaint.
0: 65, go ahead.
1: In the area of Foothills and Longhorn, on a report of hundreds of bicyclists causing traffic hazard.
0: 65, copy. I think we have an event up there.
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0: Twin Lakes. Six, five, four, code what?
1: 654.
0: Edward, Paul, Charles, 54, and 9100, left hand canyon.
1: A49.
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3: 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Adam Henry Queen, Lincoln 66, 700 block of South Lafayette.
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1: 553, go ahead.
0: In the area of 75th and Nelson, just west of in the westbound lanes on a disabled white Subaru, not blocking.
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1: PD, go ahead.
0: On an outside agency assist to the county on an attempt to locate the RO of a vehicle that 654 just encountered, has a flat tire off the side of the road. You can contact the RO of the party or it's going to be towed.
1: Copy.
0: 805 Bunting Cove. I'll show you around. It's 911.

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0: And on lock 3, we'll be going to 75th and Nelson for a code 6 party.
1: Copy, break 5-2-4, go ahead.
2: Yeah, we're working a race. I was requesting that cover that the deputy's doing for 518.
1: Okay, this is getting a little confusing. Just to confirm, you were requesting cover on Law 3 at 75th and Nelson for a code 6 party on behalf of 518?
2: Affirm.
1: Copy, thank you. It's 920. And 625, I'll show you in route.
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10 units airing on a traffic complaint westbound from Foothills and Ute Highway on a black Toyota 4Runner, Colorado plate, Edward, Victor, Robert, Edward, Sam, Tom, that is speeding and passing on the shoulder. RP is following. They are willing to sign aired at 923.

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2: Six, two, five. 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
0: 907 East Kirkway, 907 East Kirkway, on a party having a mental health crisis. RP is saying that they need a mental health team. He's threatening physical violence, but none of this time. And RP is saying he's currently calmed down right now.
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0: 934.
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0: I was unable to contact the RO. Both units clear.
1: Okay, 654, just copy.
2: Hey, friend, thanks for the help. 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
0: This is going to be reference 654. What did he do with the car?
1: He put a tag on it.
0: Okay, I'll just relay the info to the RP.
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1: Terrific, that.
0: It occurred Erie Parkway and Meadowview Parkway. RP is going to be requesting that you meet them in front of the King Supers on Arapahoe. They're going to be in a brown Kia. The suspect vehicle was a gray Nissan Altima with passenger front door damage. Last seen eastbound on Erie Parkway.
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0: Some Perch 93. County units, fire and EMS are en route to Foothills Gardens Memory Care at 14241 North 107th Street on a 41-year-old male conscious of breathing with abdominal pain. Aired at 94.
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0: On a welfare check, 107th and Isabel. Under a tree on a male party, standing in the shade, who looks like he's stuck in some sort of pose. RP is describing him as being frozen and thinks he's possibly having a medical episode.
1: Medic 424, engine 424, you are responding to 1600 Carrier Drive to the Wanaka Lake parking lot west for a party who's passed out. You have FTAC 12.
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1: Lincoln 46.
3: He is conscious and breathing. He's still laying on the ground, though. Break.
1: Go ahead.
3: So, Lincoln 19 will be waiting for them by the patrol cars on that west side.
1: 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You'll be meeting Lincoln 19 by the patrol cars on the west side for a conscious and breathing party who did fall.
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0: A parking issue in the area of 2791 Whitetail Circle on a possibly abandoned Dodge Ram. Truck has been there for 4 days, aired at 1070.
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1: 1020.

Okay, unit, staring on a traffic complaint, 95 in Arapahoe, northbound from that intersection on a silver BMW coupe. The speeding and reckless driving, RP is no longer following the R willing to sign, area 1022.

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0: In the area of Forest Service Road 217. I can't see any people or vehicles who might be associated with it.
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0: 522, we have somebody calling that in as an injury accident.
1: Copy, and we've got southbound lane to 63rd blocked off with the vehicle.
0: Okay, can you confirm if there are injuries?
1: Give me a minute, I just pulled up.
0: Copy.

0: 640, I can take the shots heard for 654 if you'd like. I'm on four service today.
1: Six five four, did you copy?
2: Hey, Frank. Thank you. I'll be in search.
1: 1042.
0: 640, copy. Right from Ruby Gulch.
1: Thank you. It's 1042.

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0: Minor injuries, send medical routine. We do have children in one of the vehicles.
1: Copy, 1043.
0: And for Steve, they're going to need two toes.
1: 1043.
2: Dispatcher, just 323. Go ahead. Hey, 323, we are in service. You can hold 204s. We'll be responding with medical. 323. Engine 204, show you clear. Medic 323, engine 323, responding to 63rd and Monarch. Two vehicle accident, one with airbags deployed. There's a civil deputy on scene advising you can respond routine. Engine 323, copy.
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0: 1304.
1: Go ahead.
0: I'm out with 522 with this traffic accident, helping them out.
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0: Boulder Command.
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1: Hey, 4-5.
0: You can give me that assisted HQ for the lost CCW permit.
1: Copy, thank you. It's 1048. Seven nine eight. Okay, Commons Park. 1049.

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1: Edward 35.
0: Sending you a phone call on a civil issue.
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0: 10:49.

0: 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I can take one of the other two follow-ups on the board.
1: 645, I'm going to send you one for the SSF process.

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1: Check.

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0: 424 Montgomery Drive, contact Chantal, advising that the male half involved left, is no longer there, in a brown Ford Explorer. He has their one-year-old. 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
1: Edward 50, copy now.

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0: Better Call Saul. Good morning.
1: Better Call. Good morning. Hello, Chief.
2: Better 15 early in the watch.
1: Better 15 tonight. Hello, Chief.

County Sheriff, traffic complaint northbound from the River Community Church, 18668 North St. Vrain. Silver import vehicle passing on double yellow. RP was not following the limits. Load report.

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1: 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Your unit's fires in Roger 1661 Gilpin Alley, 1661 Gilpin Alley, on an assist for some alarms that went off last night here at 1108.

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0: Truck 206, you are responding to 1661 Gilpin Alley. 1661 Gilpin Alley. For a fire assist, RP says her alarms went off twice for about three rounds of beeps last night. She's unsure of the cause. You have FTAC 11.
1: She was last seen wearing an oversized gray T-shirt, maybe some shorts, no shoes. She left on foot on a direction to travel, no known weapons.
0: 1109.
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4: 565, clear sir. Six, four, five, go to.
1: 645.
4: No place on motorcycle. 27 miles Boulder Canyon. Dude, I'm going to be disking to it. Looks like he's going to be eluding me.
1: Can we give me a further description on the motorcycle with no plates?
4: Negative, not this moment.
1: Okay, in which direction is he on?
4: 6-4. I'm sorry, I missed that. Continue. Repeat.
1: Is he continuing to elude? If so, which direction is he going?
4: He's down in the town. I'm discontinuing. Westbound in the town.
1: Correction, westbound in the town. Copy, it's 1111.

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0: 5-year-old is dislocated. The 9-year-old is Jorge Garcia. He'll be in a set of black and gray pajamas.
1: Copy, the 9-year-old is Jorge Garcia, wearing black and gray pajamas at 11:20.
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0: it. Thank you, 1132. Lafayette units, fire and medical are en route to the Tangerine Restaurant on 300 South Public Road, 300 South Public Road, Suite 201 in the restaurant. Party experiencing heart problems. Very good, 1132.
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0: 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In the restroom is a 79-year-old female who is conscious and breathing, possibly experiencing AFib. You have FTAC 11.
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0: I'll take the traffic complainant. 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
1: Copy 1137. Four two one on a harassment.
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0: Lincoln 52, clear summon.
1: Lander 8.
2: Edwards 50, all units clear, report.
1: Lander 8. Lincoln 52 on a welfare check.
0: Lincoln 52, left.
1: 305 West Cannon Street, 305 West Cannon Street. You're looking for last of Crawford, first of Tyler. He's a registered sex offender called the National Center for Missing and Exploited Children in Colorado Springs, making some possibly code 6 statements and saying he needed a gun to escape.
0: Can 52 copy and rock?
1: 739.
3: Lincoln 19, I'll be in contact with Sam in front of the apartment.
1: Copy Lincoln 19 in contact with Sam in front of the apartment, 1139.

0: Like in 19. In 19. Can you break one of those units with you to cover Lincoln 5-2 on his welfare check?
1: Hey, from 47, can break.
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2: Lincoln 4-7.
0: You cover.
1: You think we'll break him in now?
0: Copy Lincoln 4-6.
1: Please.
0: You cover Lincoln 52 on a welfare check, 305 West Cannon Street, 305 West Cannon Street, on a party who made some possibly code 6 statements and said he needed a gun to escape.
1: April.
0: 1141.

Lafayette units holding a welfare check in the Vasa Fitness parking lot on a 25-year-old male with his shirt off. Looks like he's tweaking out. Harris at 11:43.

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1: 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Lincoln 52, go tech.

0: Lincoln 19. Lincoln 19. I'll now be in contact with four juveniles outside of 1410 Sunrise.
1: Sorry, I'm missing the street. 1410 what?
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0: Lincoln 46, I'll be route to 52.
1: Lincoln 46.
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5: 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Reynolds Ranch.
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1: 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Thank you, Salem 49.

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0: 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I'll be in contact with the Imperial Arbor and crossing. If Lincoln 52 can come back.
1: Lincoln 52 and run.
0: Love you, 5.

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1: Adam, X-ray Tom, Union 06, Seattle, Lafayette.
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0: Lincoln 52.
1: Animal complaint is going to be the other half of the harassment. I'm familiar with that transient and the dog. You can cancel the animal complaint.
0: Copy, thank you. It's 1204.

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0: Edward 50 and Edward 35 to cover on assault.
1: Edward 50.
0: Just occurred at the... 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RP states a male party named Connor came in, kicked her and her bike, and stand by on the direction of travel.
1: Edward 50, copy and route.
0: Filmmaking. 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

0: for Edward 50, Edward 35. 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Edward 50, copy. Pulse 20.
1: Lincoln 52, clear.
0: Pulse 20.
2: Lincoln 21, clear all units, report.
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0: 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I'll get you a plate in a second, but I'll be South Florida 327.
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1: Lincoln 19, the car is eluding. He's eastbound Southwater.
2: Copy, vehicle's eluding eastbound Southwater Road. Should be a silver Lexus, is what that plate comes back to.
1: 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I'm not following. He's going the wrong way on Southwater now.
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1: St. Brain Pumps, go ahead.
0: 92201 called this in. He says at the Doherty Museum at 8306 North 107th Street, there's a bunch of people standing outside.
1: Copy. I missed the first part. Can you repeat that?
0: Battalion Chief 201 called this in.
1: Copy and run.
0: And he asked for an engine and an ambulance as well.
2: Medic 424, engine 202, you are responding with Battalion Chief 201 to 8306 North 107th Street to the Doherty Museum for an unknown issue with parties standing outside. Give them Tech 12.

County units airing a traffic issue in Lyons, eastbound from 15000 North St. Vrain Drive, on a black motorcycle with no license plates, driving recklessly, swerving in and out of traffic. RP is available for a follow-up. It's 1239.

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0: At the Copper Ridge Apartments, 256 South McCaslin Boulevard, 256 South McCaslin, Unit 108. RP states the suspect is still on the property of the apartment complex someplace. He's associated with a light blue Honda CRX.
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0: 6452.
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1: 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Airbags to deploy.
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0: 402-140-01-2801. You are responding to Highway 66 and Highway 36, Butte Highway and North Foothills Highway, for a two-vehicle accident, a white Subaru and a tan Subaru. There is steam coming from one of the vehicles, and one vehicle is in the intersection. You have FTAC 2.
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0: David Victor, Queen, Union 55, North 119, Austin.
2: 4001, arrival to two vehicles, moderate damage on all four wheels. We'll be investigating. This will be Union.
3: Copy, minor damage. Vehicles are on all four wheels. U Command 1253.

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Has not been heard from in a couple days. He's not answering the door. It's 1254.

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2: Foursome 4.

County entering on a traffic complaint in the area of 66 and McCall on a black motorcycle with a male rider is making sexual hand gestures to the female RP. He's also passing on the right. He's riding a black motorcycle with a black helmet, silver lining. RP is available as needed. 1259.

0: And County units, regarding that traffic complaint from 66 and McCall, we're getting a second caller saying that this motorcycle is aggressively driving, weaving in and out of traffic, and driving with no hands. They're just passing over now, air to 1300 hours.
1: 553, I'm way out of position. Can you notify Lama?
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1: Go ahead.
0: Stand by, I can't see it. Roy, Mary, Adam, Lincoln, 62.
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0: 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We just got a second alarm call for a manual pull in zone 704 at Coal Creek Sports.
1: That's good copy, sir. 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
1: 1332. 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
1: 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She might also just have issues with property management repairs. Give that TAC 11.
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1: 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Good morning.
0: Last thing, you broke off the beginning of your identifier. I got 43.
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0: 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Six, 4-5, go ahead.
1: First is Charles Young, Nora, Charles Victor Robert. Break for a second.
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0: 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Good morning.
1: 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Go ahead.
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0: 710 Aero Court, 710 Aero Court. We got that location from Rapid SOS. Party called 911 and said that someone was breaking things and needed to talk to someone, and then they hung up.
1: Copy.
0: All we have is that it was a female caller.
1: Perfect. I'll try to give them a call.
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2: Lincoln 6, do you get in my parking complaint? I'll be route to cover you.
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Lincoln 70, good morning, go ahead. Going as a one-man training unit with Lincoln 50, we'll be going as Lincoln 70, good morning. Copy 1425.

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0: Viridian and South Lafayette Drive at the Copperstone apartment building from the area of building F. Frank. 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
0: 1427.
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1: Yeah, and I'll have an updated location. I'm going to be outside of 741 West Street.
0: 1429.

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0: Unit A, Adam, on a 93-year-old female who fell yesterday.
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0: 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She fell yesterday and experienced a head bleed. She is now sleepy with blurry vision and slurred speech. You have VETTAC 11.
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0: 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He's intoxicated and having diabetic issues.
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3: 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He is currently drunk with a diabetic issue. 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

0: County units airing on a traffic complaint in the area of Peak to Peak Highway and Ridge Road northbound from that location on loud motorcycles that occurred about 15 minutes ago. Here to 1442. 529.
1: Good.
0: Sending you a phone call on a noise issue. They requested a sergeant specifically.
1: Tell me.
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1: Go ahead.
0: It's a report of three kids on e-bikes that ran through a red light near the Walgreens at 490 Erie Parkway.
1: Copy.
0: 1448.
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0: Blue Subaru Crosstrek, Edward Charles Union Victor 15. They're in traffic. We're facing southbound on 28th.
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0: They are in traffic. AAA is on the way. I'm just going to hang tight until the city gets here since they are stuck in traffic.
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0: 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Wolfian is clear.
1: 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Lincoln 60.
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1: 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They're going to be parked in the dirt lot on Airport Road, and they're hanging out in front of the SBO building.
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0: 1522, County Units, Fire and Medical are en route to 251 Brook Road, 251 Brook Road on a 69-year-old male, possible appendicitis. Air to 1522.
1: I lost visual. He was weaving through traffic. He was last seen northbound on 28 from Arapahoe.
0: Okay, can I put you back on that alarm?
1: Stay from him. Clear, and I'll be back en route to the intrusion alarm.
0: Copy, break 625.
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0: Attention 202, you are responding to 1037 Willow Place, 1037 Willow Place, for reports of the smoke alarm going off. No flames or smoke seen. No one is feeling ill. Evac has been advised. You have Jack 12.
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2: 4366 arrival. This would be Brook Road Command.
3: Copy, 4366 arrival, Brook Road Command.
2: I'm moving to FTEC 2.
3: 1530.

0: Hybrid 35,000 miles going westbound on baseline.
1: Edward 35.
2: Traveling over heading in. What's not on our baseline?
1: I copy westbound on baseline. Edward 35 is not on a call.
2: Crew 35, can you attach me to that trespass, the 29?
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0: County units, fire and medical are en route to the Circle K and Lyons at 4206 Ute Highway, and a 68-year-old female conscious and breathing, having a diabetic issue. Air to 1533.
1: 65,
0: being
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1: 4021-4001. Yeah. In route 1534.
2: The round table in South Boulder.
1: You are responding to 4206 Ute Highway, 4206 Ute Highway to the Circle K for a 68-year-old female. We are starting CPR. 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

0: 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One is Niwa and 95th, the other is 107th and Niwa aired at 5037.
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0: 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David Victor Sam, Henry 97, 72 and Jackson.
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0: 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I'm in the Home Depot parking lot.
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0: 423, could you also lock a plate?
1: Good.
0: Colorado Temp, 8533635. Can you advise if it's on the same vehicle?
5: Edward 29, secondary.
1: Good.
5: I'm going to be en route to the Erie Police Department break.
1: Go ahead.
5: Kia Medical, meet me there for my code 5 with complaints of chest pain.
1: Do you want him emergent or not?
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1: Copy 1627.
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0: Your unit is holding a report of a trespass at 450 Power Street and a report of teenage boys pouring dish soap in the park area 1629.
1: Lincoln 52, end of watch break.
0: Lincoln 52, go ahead.
1: South Lincoln 19, Lincoln 46, and Lincoln 47 are end of watch. Good night.
0: Lincoln 52, 19, 46, and 47. Good night. It's 1629.
2: 663, walking in for sec.
0: Go ahead. Got a walk in. It's from 1630.
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0: Edward 15 of Oxford Night. Edward 50, good night, 1631.
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0: Edward 26, good night.
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4: 1633, morning.
2: Okay, units holding a report of found property at 975 Sir Galahad Drive on a found bicycle at 1634.
4: Lincoln 57, I'll take that.
2: 1634.

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0: 1657.
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0: Look, you know, it's holding a traffic complaint at Flatirons Church on a vehicle that almost hit one of their parking attendants here at 1706.
1: I'll take that harassment for 625.
0: Copy, 1707. 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

0: 553 on a report of trespassing. Pella Crossing at Sunset Pond, 11600 North 75th Street. Several people fishing on the first pond on the east side.
1: Okay, does RP want contact?
0: That's negative.
1: Copy, I'm clear.
0: Thank you, 17-1.

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0: Lafayette units holding a citizen assist at the 7-Eleven, 1446 North 95th Street on a party whose bike is messed up and he says he needs a ride. Here it is, 1722. Lincoln 70, clear, and I can take that.
1: Seventy 22.

0: Edward 35, clear break.
1: Fred.
0: Please show myself and Edward 31 and his watch. Good night.
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0: 519. Good morning.
1: 519. Good morning. Yeah. 580. Checking your status and service.
0: Text well, thanks.
1: 728.

County units, fires en route to 40 mile marker 36, Denver bound 40,000. Denver bound 36 for a white Pontiac that is on fire. 1731.

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0: 1276 Northridge, 1276 Northridge Drive, for part of the knee injury, and they fell off their e-bike.
2: Engine 202 and engine 209, you're responding to 40,000 Highway 36, Denver bound, for a white Pontiac that's on fire, and you can have FTAC 11.
3: Seven nine one. End of watch. Good night.
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0: Lincoln 70. Can you brake for reckless endangerment?
4: Lincoln 70.
0: Avalon Apartments, 245 East South Boulder, Unit D. Davis. RP stating they see two kids on the roof standing near the edge.
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2: 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They're conscious and breathing, and you can have an FTAC 12.
1: Edward 29, clear both units, summons.
0: 1733. Edward 70 ERP turned around and was able to spot two kids on the roof. Looks like one was wearing a helmet. They did back away from the edge, but it looks like they're still up there, approximately 10 to 12 years old.

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0: Yeah, it's just an overheated vehicle, no fire. We're going to remain on scene and assist. You can show us in service.

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1: Go ahead.
0: Yeah, do you have Spanish-speaking law enforcement that can come out and assist with family removing their vehicle and family off the highway?
1: I'll see what I can do.

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0: Cut to my PD.
1: Seventeen 45 break. County units reopening and airing the non-structure fire for the White Pontiac was on fire and holding it for a Spanish-speaking deputy. Parties are refusing to move off the highway. 1745.

0: 519 go ahead and send that to the first six or superior deputy to come in service.
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0: If you could start calling night shift, car comes in service to 5565 Ute Highway, 5565 Ute Highway. There was a dog that killed another dog at the property and then bit the RP. The RP is unable to put the dog away or get away from it because she is disabled and she's in the living room with both dogs.
1: Copy.
0: 7048.
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4: Seven nine seven. Did it need animal protection on my dog bite?
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3: 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That'd be great.
0: Seven nine seven. Did you copy?
4: Can you repeat that?
0: 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Thank you.
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0: 4021, I copy. 2801, confirming you're in service, not responding.
2: Apologies.
0: We do still have our on the line, standby.
2: Responding, please.
0: Copy, 4021, 4001, and 2801, you're responding to 5565 Ute Highway, 5565 Ute Highway, for a party that got bit by a dog. Dog is now locked up and not being aggressive. 592, they are both her dogs.
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0: Yes. 1750. 1750.

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1: Do you have animal control en route to this, as well as PD?
2: 519. Can you please call data when you get a chance?
3: 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We do not current.
0: Sure.
3: 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Thank you for.
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2: Units responding to Ute Highway, RP advised that the dog is still loose but not aggressive. So if you'd like to stage, you're more than welcome to.
0: 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We'll continue with.
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1: 6-5-2, good morning, and can you start to the non-structure fire for the Pontiac that was possibly on fire, 40,000 Highway 36?
0: Interrupt.
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0: 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The aggressive dog is currently locked up behind a baby gate.
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